Senate has approved the establishment of a bench of Jammu and Kashmir High Court in Ladakh. Union Home Minister Amit Shah disclosed this in a social media post. Mr. Shah said that the decision will significantly enhance access to justice for citizens living in remote areas of Ladakh by reducing the time required to avail themselves of the legal services they are entitled to. He added that government is fully committed to the all-round development of Ladakh and to ensuring constitutional safeguards. National Testing Agency, NTA, has said that its Answer Key Challenge system is designed to be fair to all students and rejected concerns about it being expensive. An NTA Answer Key Challenge is an online process where candidates who take an exam like JEE Main, NEET and UGC NET can object to errors in the provisional answer key. In a social media post, NTA said if even a single candidate challenges a question and the subject experts accept the challenge, the revised answer key applies to every candidate who wrote the exam. It said the fee is charged for challenging an answer to discourage frivolous challenges and it is refunded if the challenge turns out to be right. NTA said 200 rupees per question is refunded to the candidate whose challenge is upheld. The agency said the fee exists to discourage frivolous challenges, not to profit from genuine ones. It said an accurate challenge from any candidate can correct the record for lakhs of others. The Supreme Court has constituted a 5-member high-powered inquiry committee headed by former top court judge Justice R. Subhash Reddy, HPEC, to independently examine allegations of violence during the student demonstrations held at Jantar Mantar in New Delhi and other locations across the country last month. And in badminton, Indian shuttlers will be in action today in the men's and women's doubles quarterfinals at the BWF World Championships 2026 in New Delhi. And that is the end of this news bulletin.

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1: 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Union Home Minister Amit Shah criticizes Congress Working Committee's decision to sing only two stanzas of Vande Mataram instead of full rendition. India to host 12th BRICS Communications Ministers meeting in Pune today, BRICS Tourism Ministers to meet in Jaipur. National Testing Agency says Answer Key Challenge system is designed to be fair to all students, rejects concerns of being expensive. US imposes fresh sanctions on Hezbollah, citing its ties to Iranian government. And in hockey, Indian women's team to take on Netherlands in the first match of second pool phase at FIH World Cup in Amstelveen today. Prime Minister Narendra Modi chaired the third high-level meeting with secretaries of the Government of India at his residence yesterday and discussed the future action agenda of ministries and departments dealing with infrastructure and connectivity, security, external affairs and governance. During the meeting, the Prime Minister urged secretaries to think with a long-term perspective on how the country's future should be shaped. More from our correspondent.
2: Calling for greater interoperability and effective use of data, Mr. Modi noted that data is a national asset and a resource for the future. The Prime Minister added that silos are not merely an organizational problem, but also a problem of mindset. He further urged officials to work with a spirit of belongingness, highlighting the importance of informal interaction and building team spirit among officers. Mr. Modi called for greater engagement between government departments, universities, and young people to bring fresh perspectives in policy making. He also emphasized the need to further strengthen the country's defense industry and make it more competitive at global level, citing examples of experiences of the COVID-19 pandemic and the West Asia crisis. He said that such coordination mechanisms should become a natural part of the government's work culture. Mr. Modi also called for effective use of artificial intelligence while ensuring human intervention and for exploring innovative ways of combining the capabilities of AI with human expertise. Prime Minister concluded by reiterating the need for a whole-of-government approach, greater coordination, innovative thinking, and collective ownership to address complex challenges and shape India's future with a long-term perspective. With Priya, Saklan Akhtar, Akashwani News, Delhi.
1: Union Home Minister Amit Shah has criticized the Congress Working Committee's decision to sing only two stanzas of Vande Mataram instead of the full rendition. Talking to media, Mr. Shah said that the decision amounts to an open defiance of the law enacted by Parliament and is anti-national. Mr. Shah claimed that in 1937, the Congress had divided Vande Mataram into two parts for the sake of appeasement. He said that on the 150th anniversary of Vande Mataram, the central government corrected this historic mistake and gave the full song legal recognition. Mr. Shah alleged that under the leadership of Rahul Gandhi, the Congress is once again following the path of appeasement for vote bank politics.
3: I appeal to my fellow citizens to reflect upon the consequences of the past decision to permit the division of Vande Mataram into two parts. We have unfortunately witnessed the regrettable consequences of that decision. I therefore urge all citizens to stand united against any such course of action and to reject the politics of appeasement pursued by the Congress Party.
4: Union Home Minister Amit Shah arrived in Bagdogra yesterday evening on a three-day visit to West Bengal. He was received at the Bagdogra Airport by Chief Minister Subhendu Adhikari, Darjeeling MP.

0: P. Raju Bista and Tourism Minister Shankar Ghosh, among others. More from our correspondent.
1: Delhi and Home Minister will take part in a series of programs Siliguri today. He will lay the foundation stones for several projects at the headquarters of the Sashastra Seema Bal or SSB. He is also scheduled to attend two meetings on the Siliguri corridor, popularly known as the Chicken Snake. In the afternoon, the Union Home Minister will inaugurate an exhibition on the Bharatiya Nai Sangeeta or BNS at Kawahali Ground. Chief Minister Shubhendu Adhikari and other state ministers will accompany him. The exhibition will focus on creating awareness about the new criminal law and continue till 26th of this month. Mr. Shah is also scheduled to meet party leaders and workers this evening. Two review meetings on issues concerning the hills and internal security is scheduled for tomorrow. Shandipan Dashgupta, Akashvani News, Kolkata.
0: India will host the 12th BRICS Communication Ministers Meeting in Pune today. The meeting will be chaired by Union Communications Minister Jyotiraditya Sindhya. It will bring together communications ministers and senior representatives from BRICS and member countries to deliberate on strengthening cooperation in information and communication technologies, ICTs, digital transformation, innovation and resilient digital infrastructure. The theme of the meeting is Innovate, Cooperate and Transform ICT for a Resilient Future. The event will provide a platform for BRICS member countries to exchange views on emerging technologies, digital public infrastructure, future networks, cybersecurity, capacity building and inclusive digital connectivity. The deliberations will also focus on advancing practical cooperation and sharing best practices to support digital transformation across BRICS countries and the wider global south. The BRICS Tourism Ministers meeting will begin in Jaipur today under the India BRICS Chairship 2026. Tourism ministers and senior officials from BRICS member countries will participate in the two-day meeting, which will focus on strengthening cooperation in the tourism sector. Key areas of discussion will include sustainable and responsible tourism, skill development, seamless travel and the use of technology and artificial intelligence in tourism. The meeting follows the BRICS Tourism Working Group meeting held in Jaipur on the 19th and 20th of August. The ministerial meeting is expected to further strengthen tourism cooperation among BRICS countries and promote greater tourist movement and people-to-people exchanges. This is Akashvani giving you the news. For quick news updates round the clock, follow us on our X handle at the rate AIR News Alerts. And for details of these stories and more, log on to our website www.newsonair.gov.in and download the News on AIR app. National Testing Agency, NTA, has said that its Answer Key Challenge system is designed to be fair to all students and rejected concerns about it being expensive. An NTA Answer Key Challenge is an online process where candidates who take an exam like JEE Main, NEET or UGC NET can object to errors in the provisional answer key. In a social media post, NTA said, if even a single candidate challenges a question and the subject experts accept the challenge, the revised answer key applies to every candidate who wrote the exam. It said the fee is charged for challenging an answer to discourage frivolous challenges and it is refunded if the challenge turns out to be right. NTA said 200 rupees per question is refunded to the candidate whose challenge is upheld. The agency said the fee exists to discourage frivolous challenges, not to profit from genuine ones. It said an accurate challenge from any candidate can correct the record for lacks of others. The Trump administration has imposed fresh sanctions on Hezbollah and redesignated the group as an Indian proxy. The U.S. Treasury Department announced sanctions on 10 individuals alleged to be part of a network responsible for transferring cash to Hezbollah. According to the Treasury Department, the network used couriers traveling on a commercial airlines flight between Lebanon, Turkey, UAE and Iran to move large amounts of money across jurisdictions, providing an avenue outside the formal financial system for Hezbollah to obtain foreign currency and evade sanctions. The redesignation is aimed at highlighting that Hezbollah operates on behalf of Iran's Islamic Revolutionary Guard Corps, IRGC, and it is not a standalone operation. This formally recognizes that Hezbollah's military operations, external security activities, and major financing networks function as an extension of IRGC, Iran's primary instrument for conducting terrorism beyond its borders. Somali pirates have hijacked two ships in 4 days, raising concerns that piracy is making a major comeback in waters off the Somalia and Yemen amid growing regional instability. The latest incidents include the seizure of the Cameroon-flagged MV LUTF off Somalia's Puntland coast and the hijacking of the Eritrean-flagged Cebu-1 tanker off Yemen. The LUTF was reportedly carrying Turkish weapons and equipment bound for a military training facility in Mogadishu. We have a report.
2: The LUTUF's 10-member crew included 6 Indians, 1 Turkish national, 1 Georgian and 2 Serbian security guards. 8 pirates reportedly took the vessel towards the Nugal coast near Garmal in Puntland's Dangoroyo district. Somali officials said 6 ships are currently being held by the pirates, including the 2 seized this week, with more than 100 crew members being held hostage across those vessels. More than 17 piracy-related incidents were documented across Somali waters and the Gulf of Aden during the first 5 months of the year, including the hijacking of at least 3 commercial ships and 5 dhow boats. Experts say regional conflict, economic difficulties for fishermen and reduced maritime security are contributing to the resurgence. Somali piracy previously peaked around 2010 when hundreds of vessels were seized and shipping companies and insurers faced billions of dollars in losses. With Bimal Mohapatra's report, Jigyasa Pandey, Akashwani News, Delhi.
0: The India Meteorological Department, IMD, has issued an orange color warning for very heavy rainfall over Madhya Pradesh for today. The IMD forecast heavy rainfall conditions over Uttarakhand, Western Uttar Pradesh, Himachal Pradesh, Jammu Kashmir, Odisha, Sub-Himalayan West Bengal and parts of Northeast India for the day. In Delhi, IMD has forecast a generally cloudy sky with a spell of light rainfall today. Several coastal areas of Keralam are likely to experience sea incursion due to high waves today. National Centre for Ocean Information Services has warned that waves measuring 1 to 1.5 metres are likely along the coast of Thiruvananthapuram, Kollam, Alappuzha, Ernakulam, Malappuram, Kozhikode, Kannur and Kasaragod until 11:30 a.m. today. In hockey, Indian women's team will take on the Netherlands in the first match of the second pool phase of FIH World Cup at Amstel Wien today. The match will start at 9:30 p.m. Indian time. Earlier, India advanced to the second round after playing out a goalless draw against England in their final Pool D match yesterday. Both teams created opportunities but failed to find the back of the net, with India's defence holding firm throughout the contest. In badminton, Indian shuttlers will be in action today in the men's and women's doubles quarterfinal at the WBF World Championship 2026 in New Delhi. The men's doubles pair of Satvik Sairaj Ranki Reddy and Chirag Shetty will lock horns with third seeds Liang Wei Keng and Wang Chang of China. The duo defeated Junaidi Arif and Roy King Yap of Malaysia in the pre-quarterfinals 21-23, 21-19, 21-17 in a nail-biting encounter. In the women's doubles, the Indian pair of Tressa Jolly and Gayatri Gopichand will face fourth seeds Jia Yi Fan and Zhang Hu Hing of China. The pair defeated seven seeds Ring Iwanaga and Kie Nakashiki of Japan in straight games 21-16, 21-12 in the pre-quarterfinals. Astronomers have discovered an unusually dense giant exoplanet orbiting a star far beyond our solar system that challenges current theories of how planets were formed. The planet, named GJ523b, is about 150 million years old. It is more than 2.5 times wider and the radius roughly 2.55 times that of Earth. But it has an extraordinary mass, about 23 times the mass of Earth, while remaining predominantly rocky. The planet has been informally dubbed as Mega-Earth, a rare category of exceptionally massive and dense rocky worlds. And now, for a look at today's newspapers, it's over to Renu Kataria.
3: Thank you, Pramod. Amit Shah slams Congress Working Committee's decision on 2 stanza Vande Mataram, reports Indian Express. Shah targets Congress on Vande Mataram, headlines the Pioneer. Almost all newspapers carry the story of former MP Sajjan Kumar passing away at a city hospital. The Hindustan Times says 42 years after anti-Sikh riots, Sajjan Kumar dies serving life term. And finally, a story in the Tribune says that Gandhi's 688 handwritten notes to freedom fighter Anand Dhingorani has fetched a record 16.2 crores in action. And with that, it's back to you, Pramod.
0: And now before we end the bulletin, the headlines once again. Prime Minister Narendra Modi chairs third high-level meeting with secretaries to Government of India, urges to break silos and adopt long-term vision for country's future. Union Home Minister Amit Shah criticizes Congress Working Committee's decision to say...

This is Akash Vani Shillong, the Northeast News Bulletin, read by Wai Deilang Pariat. First, we take a look at the headlines. Meghalaya and Assam agree to work together to restore peace, trust and normalcy as vehicles from both states are prevented from entering following violent incidents. Assam Chief Minister Himanta Biswa Sarma meets Union Minister for Jal Shakti, C.R. Patil, for strengthening water infrastructure and ensuring long-term water security in Assam. Mohun Bagan Supergiant will face arch-rivals East Bengal FC in Durand Cup final after defeating defending champions North East United FC 4-3 in a penalty shootout in Shillong. And now the news and details. Meghalaya and Assam are working together to normalize the situation as vehicles heading from Assam towards Meghalaya and vehicles from Meghalaya to Assam were stopped following alleged vandalism of vehicles bearing Assam registration during the Khasi Students' Union protest bike rally in Shillong on Wednesday. Meghalaya Chief Minister Conrad K. Sangma yesterday spoke with Assam Chief Minister Dr. Himanta Biswa Sarma and both the states agreed to work together to normalize the situation and protect the long-standing ties between their people. Designated cabinet ministers from both the states will meet to take the discussions forward and explore ways to restore peace, trust and normalcy. Assam Chief Minister Dr. Himanta Biswa Sarma also said that he had conveyed concerns over the recent incidents in Shillong and described Assam and Meghalaya as sister states bound by deep historical, cultural and people-to-people ties. He stressed that mutual respect, restraint and sensitivity must guide at all times. Both the chief ministers appealed to citizens of the two states to maintain peace, harmony and restraint. Meanwhile, Meghalaya Deputy Chief Minister Snyaw Bhalang Dhar yesterday said that government doors are always open for discussion and urged the KSU to come and discuss their concerns. Arunachal Pradesh Deputy Chief Minister Chawna Main yesterday said that space science and technology are unlocking unprecedented avenues for regional development, transforming sectors from disaster management to infrastructure planning across the state and the wider northeast. Speaking at the inaugural program of the National Space Day celebrations at Namsai, Main said space applications remain vital for natural resource mapping, agriculture and modern governance. He said satellite technology, remote sensing, geographic information systems and other space applications were increasingly being used in disaster management, agriculture, natural resource mapping, infrastructure planning, environmental monitoring and governance. Later, Main inspected the site of an upcoming state-of-the-art science center and a 10-meter dome digital planetarium at Namsai. He asked the PWD to make efforts to complete the building ahead of its scheduled completion date of March 2028. Assam Chief Minister Himanta Biswa Sarma yesterday met Union Minister for Jal Shakti, C.R. Patil, in the national capital and discussed strengthening water infrastructure and ensuring long-term water security in Assam. The meeting, held at the Union Minister's official residence, was attended by officials of the Ministry of Jal Shakti and the Government of Assam. During the meeting, the Chief Minister specifically discussed measures to strengthen the implementation of the Jal Jeevan Mission in Assam and the ongoing rejuvenation of Silsa Kubil, one of Guwahati's important urban wetlands. Highlighting the centre's continued support, the Chief Minister said the Jal Shakti Ministry has been a valuable partner in the 237 crore rupees Silsa Kubil rejuvenation project, aimed at restoring the water retention capacity of the wetland. Sarma expressed confidence that the collaboration between Assam and the Ministry of Jal Shakti would be further strengthened in the coming years. A delegation of students representing 10 schools and colleges met Manipur Chief Minister Yumnan Khemchen Singh at CM Secretariat in Imphal yesterday. They demanded the Chief Minister to pressurize the centre to order the implementation of NRC for the state of Manipur before the census. The students also demanded the Chief Minister to detect illegal immigrants through the NRC before conducting the census and to discuss the issue in the forthcoming State Assembly session. The Chief Minister assured the delegation that the

government will move to discuss the implementation of NRC in Manipur in the ensuing state assembly session. He also informed that the government supported the implementation of NRC and added that the conduct of NRC and error-free implementation of NRC are two issues that need to be addressed. Tripura and Tourism Minister Sushanta Chowdhury said that the state cabinet has approved the creation of 305 new posts and the filling up of 1,177 vacancies across various departments. Addressing a press conference at the Secretariat yesterday, the minister said 916 constables, including men and women, will be directly recruited for the Tripura Police under the Home Department. The Cabinet also approved 200 assistant professor posts for government and general degree colleges. Meanwhile, the Cabinet has approved a proposal by Bengaluru-based Sri Sri Ravishankar Trust to establish a new university in Sipahijala district, offering professional and spiritual courses. In Nagaland, Mon police busted an interstate drug trafficking network and seized approximately 800 grams of heroin, locally known as Shan Flower, in one of its major anti-drug operations. The consignment was being transported from Mon to Sonari in Assam, with plans to further move it to Dimapur. Acting on specific intelligence, Mon police launched a coordinated operation and arrested three persons allegedly involved in sending the consignment from Mon. After an interrogation, a joint operation with Assam's Charaideo police led to the arrest of the intended receiver near Sonari. With the assistance of Dimapur Police Commissionerate, two women were subsequently arrested for their alleged involvement as intended recipients of the consignment in Dimapur. The operation, which continued for nearly 3 days under the supervision of the Director General of Police and the Anti-Narcotics Task Forces of Nagaland and Assam, further investigation is underway. In Tripura, a drug-free India pledge and mega awareness campaign was held yesterday at Udaipur Netaji Subhash Mahavidyalaya as part of the 10 crore drug-free pledge mega campaign. The program concluded yesterday with students taking a pledge to stay away from drugs. MLA and Tripura BJP State President Abhishek Debroy attended the event. The campaign aimed to raise awareness among students about the harmful effects of drug abuse and to promote a healthy, drug-free society. Participants also appealed to all to work together to protect the younger generation from addiction. Youth empowerment and employment generation are crucial to achieving the goal of a developed India by 2047, Kulasip Deputy Commissioner H. Dolianbuya said yesterday. Addressing a one-day media workshop on Varta, 12 years of governance on youth empowerment and employment generation in Kulasip, he said the government has been implementing various initiatives and schemes to create better opportunities for young people. Initiatives such as the Nehru Yuva Kendra and Young Parliament programs were helping young people understand the functioning of democracy and governance. The Deputy Commissioner also highlighted the importance of skill development and various measures to provide employment opportunities and to improve livelihoods. Sikkim Chief Minister Prem Singh Tamang yesterday hailed the constitutional recognition of Nepali as a watershed moment for the language, culture and identity of the Nepali-speaking community and called for greater efforts to preserve and promote mother tongue among the younger generation. Speaking on the occasion of Bhasha Mayanta Diwas 2026, Tamang said the inclusion of Nepali in the 8th schedule of the Indian Constitution was a very proud and unforgettable day for the language and the community. He said the government would continue to take initiatives to strengthen the state's linguistic and cultural heritage while promoting unity, goodwill and coexistence amid its diversity. 35th Manipuri Language Day was celebrated across Manipur yesterday, commemorating the inclusion of the Manipuri language in the 8th schedule of the Constitution of India on the 20th of August 1992. The state-level function was held at the Jawaharlal Nehru Manipur Dance Academy in Imphal under the theme State Song Sana Lebak Manipur for Peace, Unity and Integrity. Speaking on the occasion, State Home Minister Govindas Kongthojam said that language is our identity and pride, and adding that language is not merely a means of communication but an important expression of the identity, culture, history and civilization of people. He urged all stakeholders to work together towards protecting and promoting the linguistic heritage of Manipur. Mohun Bagan Supergiant will face arch rivals East Bengal FC in the final after defeating defending champions North East United FC in the semi-final of the Durand Cup in Shillong yesterday. Goalkeeper Vishal Keith turned hero once again, pulling off two crucial saves in the penalty shootout as Mohun Bagan won 4-3 against North East United after playing a goalless draw during regulation time. The final match will be held in Kolkata on Sunday. Both sides struggled to establish control due to wet conditions of the pitch following heavy rain in Shillong.
Both teams frequently opted for long balls over the defensive

line in an attempt to create attacking opportunities and wasted several opportunities to score. Now we take a look at the headlines once again. Meghalaya and Assam agreed to work together to restore peace, trust and normalcy as vehicles from both states are prevented from entering following violent incidents. Assam Chief Minister Himanta Biswa Sarma meets Union Minister for Jal Shakti C.R. Patil for strengthening water infrastructure and ensuring long-term water security in Assam. Mohun Bagan Super Giant will face arch rivals East Bengal FC in Durand Cup final after defeating defending champions North East United FC 4-3 in penalty shootout in Shillong. With that, we end the Northeast News Bulletin from Akashvani Shillong. Have a nice day.